Pardon me, pretty baby, is it yes, is it no, is it maybe? Pardon me, pretty baby, don't I look familiar to you? Oh, come on, let's get acquainted. There's a bench in the park will be painted. Great idea, honey, ain't it? Well, at least it's something to do. Was it summer when I met you? Was it underneath the moon? Was it dear old London I sigh? What were we golfing? Oh, how could you forget so soon? By the way, how's your mother? And your dad, and your sis, and your brother? Pardon me, who's another? Don't I look familiar to you?

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Everybody loves my baby, but my baby don't love nobody but me. Nobody but me. Now everybody wants my baby, but my baby don't want nobody but me.

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ain't the girl she used to be. The Yanks have surely carried her away. Although she comes from Wigan by the sea, you'd think that she was born in USA. Oh, she's very fond of Spam, and she's always sharing Scram. Our Fanny's gone all Yankee, and she talks in her sleep about her boyfriend's Jeep. Our Fanny's gone all Yankee. Woodbine she used to smoke, now she thinks that they're a joke. With the Camel in her mouth, she's very swanky. She drinks whiskey, gin and rum, and she's always cheap.

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She's wearing Yankee hose and she's talking through her nose. 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

0: This isn't Madison Square Garden. 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

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The home.

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Tell me how it makes you feel to know you put them there. 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

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People like Frank Sinatra, Billie Holiday, Nat King Cole. 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

When children attend school, their minds grow, their world expands, and their eyes are open. Education has the power to change the world, if we let it, by allowing every child to have access to quality learning. At the Sequoia Union High School District, we believe geography, history, science, and social studies are all important topics. 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That's seq.org.

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The Sequoia Union High School District annually serves nearly 10,000 9th to 12th grade students through its four distinguished high schools. The district is also the sponsoring agency for two independent charter high schools and provides a comprehensive adult school program in Redwood City, serving 2,000 students, also offering other specialized programs and services that benefit students and our local community. The new Tide Academy campus in Menlo Park provides students superior education in science, technology, engineering, and mathematics, grooming students today to become the innovators of tomorrow. Learn more about the Sequoia Union High School District and its innovative approach to 21st century education at seq.org. That's seq.org.

0: KCEA Atherton Redwood City, a broadcast service of the Sequoia Union High School District.
1: Hi, welcome to an exploration of the lore, culture, and personalities of early jazz on Jazz Rhythm, jumping swing, classic blues, and hot jazz, old and new. I'm Dave Radlauer, bringing you the fourth in a series about Jelly Roll Morton, who had a major role in shaping early jazz. This hour, Jelly Roll Morton's intriguing Library of Congress recordings, his significance in the development of early jazz, and some tunes and tales that just didn't fit elsewhere in the series. By now, if you're already familiar with Morton, you're asking, what about his biggest hit, King Porter Stomp? Its origin dates back to 1904, when he devised it as a showpiece to knock off competitors. He named it for a piano-playing friend, Porter King, who was a formidable expert at Scott Joplin rags. Morton's creation of King Porter was part of his larger quest to develop music both more dynamic than ragtime, but more nuanced than honky-tonk and barrelhouse piano. Morton soon exceeded the limited musical ideas of his piano-playing competitors, who were mostly playing improvised showpieces based on riffs or familiar melodies. And in 1924, when Jelly Roll made this piano roll of King Porter Stomp, he was a pretty big deal in Chicago in the Midwest. Written around 1905, but not published until 1924, King Porter Stomp may be the first fully composed, written jazz tune, a fully developed three-minute work. It's a sophisticated, multi-themed composition utilizing an array of techniques more orchestral than pianistic. Containing at least three major themes, it builds tension through Morton's ferociously syncopated rhythms to an abrupt change of key for a stomping finale. Equally talented as pianist, composer, bandleader, or recording artist, Jelly Roll Morton fit no existing category in the early 20s. At the peak of his popularity around 1924, 25, 26, his music publisher was still proudly billing him as a foremost composer of rags. And keep in mind that the word jazz itself was scandalous slang, not yet in wide usage, and in any case, it was soon to be displaced by the word swing. And despite what I've said about him moving beyond rags, I do still hear remnant strands of ragtime DNA audible in his music. Morton recorded King Porter Stomp several times in the mid-20s, almost always as a piano solo, either by intent or accident. And in performances like this, Morton is in a sense playing all the band parts himself on the keyboard.

One of the notable exceptions to Morton's solo approach to King Porter is his fine 1924 duet, just Joe Oliver on cornet and Morton piano.

Recently, Wynton Marsalis took a similar approach in his 1999 tribute to Morton, a CD which I find otherwise too modern and revisionist for my taste.

King Porter Stomp, Wynton Marsalis Trumpet with pianist Eric Lewis, and we also heard some of the Joe King Oliver and Jelly Roll Morton duet from 1924. Benny Goodman's hit recording of King Porter Stomp changed everything. Arranged by Fletcher Henderson, it was among Goodman's first big hits in 1935. It became a swing-era anthem and has been recorded hundreds of times since.

One famous story has it that on one occasion, as Morton was annoying fellow musicians with his bragging, contending that everyone was playing his music, somebody turned on the radio to blot out his monologue. Ironically, on came a swing band playing King Porter Stomp.

a swing classic, King Porter Stomp, is still currently available in hundreds of recordings. Maddeningly for Morton, he received no financial benefit from his tune's swing-era popularity because he'd been cheated by his publisher, Walter Melrose, cut off from his song royalties. There have been several attempts to write words for the song. I don't know where this goofy lyric came from. It dates back to the 1950s, at least, recorded here by rockabilly singer Merrill Moore.

told me they leap in the street. Beat your feet in the heat. The vocal harmony group Manhattan Transfer made an ambitious attempt to lyricize King Porter. And though based on the Goodman Henderson rendition, they make the point of tracing its origin back to Jelly Roll and its namesake, pianist Porter King.

Manhattan Transfer with their original lyric to what they call The Stomp of King Porter. I'm Dave Redlauer. Thanks for joining me to celebrate the life and music of Jelly Roll Morton. And still ahead this hour, his best recording of King Porter, recollections of Buddy Bolden, and a couple of Morton's ballad-like tunes.

During the period between about 1904 and 1915, Morton was working to break his music free of the constricting formalism of ragtime style. And this freed him to borrow and incorporate whatever he encountered. Melodies, rhythms, and musical fragments from the world around him. Honky-tonk piano, opera and classical music, vaudeville, popular dance, and the Caribbean and Latin rhythms that so often appear in his music. Jelly Roll began to introduce the stops, instrumental breaks and unpredictable rhythm changes that became part of his signature. But then, because his ideas were overflowing the confines of his keyboard, he did something truly novel in jazz at that time. He began to write down his ideas in musical notation. So by 1914, ahead of anyone else we know, save W.C. Handy in the field of blues, Morton was developing ambitious, semi-notated compositions, fusing his notated scores with group and solo improvisation, forging a distinctly new musical form, not yet called jazz. But it was another decade before Morton found musicians fully adequate to the task of performing his music. By fusing the seemingly chaotic, improvised music of New Orleans with Western musical notation, his compositions could then be published or performed to his specifications by a small band. And by the early 20s, Morton had developed a distinct style and repertory of tunes, melodies, and techniques. He had harnessed the free-flowing, improvised vernacular American music of blues, piano professors, and New Orleans ensemble polyphony to the technology of written musical notation. He was creating original new music, fresh and distinct enough to constitute a unique personal style executed to his design by talented specialists, an achievement only equaled later by Duke Ellington, but very few others of that era. And on almost every recording, Morton was introducing some innovative new idea. For instance, his 1927 Jungle Blues is notable for its novel gong effect, but really, it's a kind of thought experiment. Essentially, he's repeating one chord, the tonic chord, incessantly, without any harmonic development, giving it an oddly unresolved, dissonant quality.

Wow, so relaxed, so hot and funky. For 1927, exotic jungle blues based on a single chord. Jelly Roll Morton and his Red Hot Peppers. We also heard South Frisco Jazz Band, recorded by yours truly in the early 90s. This is Jazz Rhythm. I'm Dave Radlauer. Thanks for joining me for the saga of Jelly Roll Morton. Turning to the recordings of Jelly Roll that Alan Lomax made for the Library of Congress Folklore Archive in 1938, we find a remarkable body of around 6 brilliant and wildly diverse performances and stories packed with rich historic detail and utterly fascinating music. For Lomax, Morton launched an opus of wide-ranging scope, playing anything he could perform without a band, though at some points pointing out what a band would do here or there. And he illuminates the styles of several forgotten or unrecorded musicians of significance, like Buddy Bolden. I should also add again as a footnote that Lomax encouraged Jelly to play the smutty so-called blues songs from his days working in the brothels. Frankly, some of the lyrics are so filthy and vile that even I find them embarrassing and, of course, will forego them here. That said, we find sublime musical moments and vivid historic revelations as well. And during the many weeks of recording, Morton's deeper thoughts about jazz clearly emerge. He points out that jazz music is more than a repertory of clever tunes played enthusiastically, but a technique, an adaptable method of creating music for all occasions, noting that jazz interpretation might be applied to almost any musical idea. For instance, he demonstrates Stars and Stripes Forever, played the way early New Orleans brass bands jazzed up patriotic marches.

In the midst of all this singing, playing, and recollecting, Morton tries to puncture some myths and settle several controversies, to his favor, of course. For instance, at one point, he makes clear that scat singing, that is, improvising wordless syllables to a melody, predated Louis Armstrong in the 1920s.

Elsewhere, Jelly Roll explains how Tiger Rag evolved from a 19th century French quadrille dance, which is interesting, but what tickles me is the lion's roar we hear in the Hold That Tiger section. Morton made it by leaning his forearm on the keys.

0: Chicago where they didn't mind about the language.
1: Jelly Roll Morton's impression of the Dirty Dozens. He was also intent on getting several of his classics on the congressional record, as it were, like his original Jelly Roll Blues, which marked an important stage in his evolution from ragtime to jazz.

Having been unrecorded for nearly a decade, Morton also used the Library of Congress sessions to memorialize some of his new and as yet unrecorded music. And he often accompanies these with choice bits of historic context, as he does in Buddy Bolden's Blues.

0: dining hall on Petite and Ramport, which is a very rough section. Sometimes they play on the Globe Hall, that's in the downtown section on St. Peter and St. Claude. Very, very rough place. Very often you could hear of killings on top of killings, wouldn't make any difference. Many and many a time myself, I went on Saturdays and Sundays to look in the mall and see 8 and 10 men was killed over Saturday night. It was nothing but 8 or 10 killings on Saturday night. Occasionally, Buddy Bolden used to play in the Jackson Hall, which was a much nicer hall, on the corner of Jackson Avenue and Franklin in the Garden District. Occasionally, he would play in the Lincoln Park. Anytime they could get him, that's where they'd have him. That is, kind of those halfway rough places. I used to go out to Lincoln Park myself when Buddy Bolden was out there because I used to like to hear him play and outblow everybody. I thought it was good myself. Anytime there was a quiet night in the Lincoln Park, my little place that I used to hang out of corner with the boys used to call it Hangout.
1: In his youth, Morton had heard the legendary Buddy Bolden and based his Buddy Bolden blues on a well-known popular tune that was Bolden's unofficial theme song. The melody itself had probably been up and down the Mississippi River many times. In the scandalous version made famous by Bolden and his men in turn-of-the-century New Orleans, its freshly improvised on-the-spot lyrics were comical, ribald, or crudely obscene. The local police considered singing this crowd pleaser, also known as Funky Butt, a punishable offense. So Morton is referencing actual historic situations and persons. He mentions trombonist Frankie Dewson, who played for Bolden, and Judge J.J. Fogarty, who sentenced petty offenders to community service sweeping up in the marketplaces. Morton edited, slowed, and resynthesized the tune, creating one of his late crowning masterpieces. The noble simplicity and deeply historic resonance of Buddy Bolden's blues, subtitled

Gal. Gal, give me that money. I'm gonna beat it out. I mean, give me that money like I explain you.

We've been listening to snippets of Jelly Roll Morton's unique Library of Congress recordings, and that Bolden Blues was from one of his last commercial recordings. His later music seems to have taken on a retrospective, folkloric quality, seemingly in tune with the nascent New Orleans jazz revival and national search for musical roots. But actually, Jelly wasn't really interested in all that, except as it furthered his personal aims. This is the last of four programs, The Saga of Jelly Roll Morton, on jazz rhythm, jumping swing, classic blues, and hot jazz, old and new. Still ahead this hour, more of Jelly's great music from the illuminating Lomax sessions and remarkable last recordings. If you missed earlier programs in the saga or would like to learn more about Jelly and early jazz, come on down to the Jazz Rhythm website, www.jazzhotbigstep, that's all one word, jazzhotbigstep.com. Recapping briefly, Jelly Roll Morton was a colorful character. He was playing piano in New Orleans bordellos by his mid-teens, and after leaving New Orleans and traveling the country for nearly two decades, after 1922, he settled down a bit, first in Chicago and later New York, to record and compose prolifically. Aside from music, Morton was, at one time or another, a pool shark, gambler, bartender, and a pimp. A man of outlandish style, he dressed in the sharpest suits, carried a large money roll, and had a diamond mounted in a gold front tooth. Provocatively, Jelly Roll was always bragging about his unique accomplishments and bragged himself all the way up to, "I invented jazz and you pups don't know what you're doing." At any opportunity, he declared himself the inventor of jazz, claiming to be its earliest progenitor and greatest talent. The odd thing is that Morton's declarations cannot be called false if judged by today's best research and interpretation. His falsehood lay in denying the significant contributions of others. Here's Jelly Roll's fine-tuned State in Madison, recorded in the late 1980s by pianist Butch Thompson with Pam Pamir drums.

0: pianist Butch Thompson, Jelly Roll Morton's State and Madison. This is Jazz Rhythm. I'm Dave Radlauer.
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0: I've got to say here that I find all the fictional depictions of Morton in movies and theater badly lacking, most particularly the hit musical of the 1990s called Jelly's Last Jam. Set to music based on his melodies, it's an exuberant celebration of Morton, loosely tracing his life story. But my complaint about Jelly's Last Jam is that it overlays a message of African-American racial identity that's critical of Morton's failure to embrace the black race. But Morton was a Creole, a unique blend of French, Spanish, and African-American culture and ethnicity. He was raised at the tail end of an era when so-called Creoles of color had a unique social standing nearly equal to whites in late 19th century Louisiana, though once he'd left New Orleans, no such social nuance followed him. But it's clear to me that the central drama of Morton's life as he perceived it was not race, but his struggle for recognition as a superior musical intellect and a self-proclaimed inventor of jazz. So sadly, for all its fun, Jelly's Last Jam substitutes its own agenda for the real source of conflict in Morton's life, that the world did not validate him during his lifetime as a major force in the history of music. Turtle Twist is a lovely performance. In a relaxed Morton trio from 1929, clarinetist Barney Bagard coaxes a nice warm glow from fairly simple melodic materials. And by the way, Bagard's main employer at this time was Duke Ellington, with whom he spent some 15 years.

Morton's Sweet Peter, an exciting trio performance featuring Tony Pringle playing cornet with Butch Thompson piano, and Turtle Twist was a Jelly Roll Morton trio of 1929 featuring Barney Bigard clarinet. Morton's well-known arrogance is legendary, and it's openly displayed during his Library of Congress recordings, including his poor opinion of most other musicians. However, he does single out a handful for praise, most notably Tony Jackson. Jackson was an exceptionally talented piano player and singer who could remember and play or sing any tune he'd ever heard even once. His repertory included ragtime, cakewalks, and blues, plus popular songs from all over the world and light operatic classics sung with his sweet, wide-ranging voice. He was very popular in Storyville and later Chicago. Clarence Williams called him original in all his improvisations. We all copied him. Sadly, Tony Jackson never recorded and was all but forgotten when Morton played a couple of his tunes for Alan Lomax in 1938. And subsequent research has yielded up a more complete picture of Jackson and at least a dozen of his original tunes. Today, he's best known for his hit song, Pretty Baby. Incidentally, Pretty Baby was also the title of a risque 1978 Oscar-nominated film set in a brothel at the end of the Storyville era in New Orleans. Starring Keith Carradine and the 12-year-old Brooke Shields, the character of house pianist is the closest, most historically accurate portrayal that I've seen of Morton in fiction. Interestingly, the lyrics for Pretty Baby were said to actually refer to Tony Jackson's male lover. After Pretty Baby, on the delightful Michigan Water Blues, Morton masterfully demonstrates Tony Jackson's rhythmic walking bass piano left hand that Jelly incorporated into his own style.

Jelly Roll Morton recording for the Library of Congress, Pretty Baby, and Michigan Water Blues. You're hearing the last of four programs, The Saga of Jelly Roll Morton. I'm Dave Radlauer. Someday Sweetheart was a big early hit for Morton, though his exact contribution has been clouded by controversy with his associates, the Spikes Brothers of Los Angeles. Retail.

Someday Sweetheart, which is part of a group of what I think of as ballad-like Morton songs that includes Why and Sweet Substitute. And these are sweeter, more tender melodies, written as if intended for a mass market. And in fact, Someday Sweetheart did successfully cross over to white audiences in the mid-20s. These aren't Moon June Spoon lyrics, but something more poignant. And if you keep in mind that Morton was, at some point in his life, a procurer of prostitutes, Sweet Substitute takes on darker, stranger meanings.

Sweet Substitute, sung by Jelly Roll Morton, from one of his last sessions in January 1940, just a year and a half before his passing. And some especially fine trumpet there by Henry Red Allen. Jelly Roll Morton's late recordings, 1938, 39, and 40, show that even though his body was failing, he was still a potent force, a walking historical archive who could still swing with the best. And even as he was dying, we know that Morton envisioned and was working on new and even more advanced, adventurous, and expansive music. On a personal note, I must say that Morton is one of the more complex, difficult to explain musicians I've ever presented. It is possible to dislike the man, who was obnoxious and insufferable, and still love Morton's music. But then we've long accepted that many of our greatest artists have feet of clay, whether Beethoven, Picasso, Jackson Pollock, Ray Charles, or Charles Mingus. We've come to accept their artistic achievements separate from their messy personal lives. He was an obnoxious braggart and petty criminal. Being a sometimes pimp meant he was a sexual predator. I'm not trying to ignore or make light of these ugly details. Nonetheless, I've been trying to emphasize his notable accomplishments as an artist, his innovations, transition from ragtime to jazz, and hundreds of superb recordings firmly place his work among the greatest treasures of American music. If you're looking for a book on Morton, I think the best introduction is Jelly's Blues. Called Jelly's Blues, The Life, Music, and Redemption of Jelly Roll Morton is by Howard Reich and William Gaines, published in 2003. On the Jazz Rhythm website, you'll find these programs and links to some of the archival materials, text, photos, and resources I've mentioned at www.jazzhotbigstep, that's all one word, jazzhotbigstep.com. From 1939, here's Morton's best recording of his best-known tune, King Porter Stomp. Compared to his earlier versions, the improvisations take a more expansive and rhythmically varied path. It's looser, and it swings. That's the saga of Jelly Roll Morton on Jazz Rhythm. I'm Dave Redlauer. Thanks for listening.

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What comprises a superior education? 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That's seq.org.

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Every poodle has a day. In the park in Paris, in the spring. 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

Every day there's the noise of the rattles and the toys in the park in Paris in the spring. 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

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I cared a lot, what have I got? Too many tears. I know I should have found a new love,

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day coming. Come on, as sure as you're born. There's a new day coming. My Teddy's gonna start tooting his horn. While the cobbler's shoeing, the bakers will bake. Oh ho! When the brewer's brewing, folks, we'll all get a break. Yes, sir, a new day's coming for Levy and Burke. A new day's coming for the boss and for the clerk. Oh ho! No more bumming, oh sir, we'll all go to work. There's a new day

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It takes teamwork to be a champion. 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

0: was you going? 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
1: Man, I sure like to latch on to some of that boogie-woogie tonight.
0: You need some of that fat boogie-woogie.
1: That's what I need.
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0: Over 3.2 million students are victims of bullying each year. 1 in 10 students drop out of school because of repeated bullying. 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Don't be that 56%. If you see bullying, tell an adult.
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for Sam, right there, very nice. I like oysters, lobsters too. I like my tasty butterfish chow. 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

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That's seq.org.

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dancer, vivacious and charming. She is Miss Edith Wright, who plays teacher right now. A little number called All Those in Favor of Swing Say Aye. Tommy.

0: my heart and I don't know just how to start.
1: Well, tell me what's on your mind. Now I've got you in a spot, come on, confess.
0: Well, I have been trying to express some words that I cannot find.
1: Well, nothing ventured, nothing gained, they say.
0: Okay, honey, then I'll spill the beans today. Now, how's about a picture show to start with?
1: Yes, and then, for instance, you can hold my hand.
0: Yes, honey, but be careful because I'm going to whisper something nice in your ear.
1: Well, how's about it?
0: Well, how's about it, dear? Now, how's about a little supper after?
1: Uh-huh, and then, for instance, we can take a walk.
0: Yeah, and then maybe I can have a little kiss when no one is near.
1: Well, how's about it?

0: you come closer, 'cause I'll be closer too. Now how's about, suppose I ask a question?
1: Yes, but then for instance, I begin to blush.
0: Well, it was only a suggestion. Did I make myself clear?
1: But how's about?

0: honey, how's about a little bit of romance?
1: Yes, and then, for instance, you can meet the folks.
0: Yes, but couldn't I have the romance and then meet the folks?
1: Well, how's about it?
0: Well, how's about it, dear? Say, how's about we motor to the country?
1: Uh-huh, and then, for instance, we run out of gas.
0: Splendid. Then we'll have to stop and maybe go out of gear.
1: Well, how's about it?
0: Well, how's about it, dear?

0: 'cause all I'll be closer to. But I was wondering, how's about we're stranded till the morning?
1: Yes, but then, for instance, I've got roller skates.
0: Well, honey, it was only a suggestion. Did I make myself clear?
1: But how's about it?
0: Well, how's about it, dear? But, Leah, before we go any further, how old are you, honey?
1: I'm 17, Phil.
0: Oh, 17, huh?
1: Well, why do you act that way? How's about it?
0: No, honey, it's not how's about it. It's just let's forget about it, dear.

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0: you?
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0: Oh, you gave me this tummy ache.
2: Remember us? 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
0: Who are you three? I've had enough. Who are you? Oh, well, bless my soul. It's nothing but an itty-bitty jelly roll. Who are you?
3: Oh, me? I'm a jolly tar. Just a chocolate bar from way up far.
4: I am what I am, and that's what I am. Or I'm Popeye the Sailor on this lollipop ship. 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
0: Ooh, I've been dreaming. 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

0: watch these kids can just sense this incredible joy and feeling of accomplishment. You just can't imagine that school was at one time silent without any music. And thanks to education through music, they're really reversing this. It's the most important thing we could be doing in education right now is making sure that there's music in these schools. It's like the best money one could ever spend. It's changing these kids' lives and making them better people. It's going to make our city a better place.
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waited for each other, ain't you glad? That we waited for each other, we agree constantly. Life is just as simple as we, a perfect harmony, ain't you glad? How we

the ever-loving papa started acting strange. Of course, I cried and worried some about the change. But then when I found out that he was starting to cheat, says I to me, this primrose path is no one-way street. And since his average income is 4 a.m. or so, I found a lot of pleasant ways to make an evening go. I know he doesn't know I know he's having his fling, but I've cheated cheaters 15 years. He can't show me a thing.

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Oh, gee, Mr. Gable. I don't want to bother you. I guess you got a lot of girls to tell you the same thing. And if you don't want to read this, well, you don't have to. But I just had to tell you about the time I saw you, and it happened one night. That was the first time I ever saw you. And I knew right then you were the nicest fella in the movies. I guess it was because you acted so... was so natural-like. Not like a real actor at all, but just like any fella you'd meet at school or at a party. And then one time I saw you in a picture with Joan Crawford. And I had to cry a little. Because you loved her so much. And you couldn't have her. Not till the end of the picture, anyway. And then one time I saw you in person. You were making a personal appearance at the theater, and I was standing there when you got out of your car, and you almost knocked me down. Oh, but it wasn't your fault. No, I was in the way. But you looked at me, and you smiled. Yeah, you smiled right at me as if you meant it. And I cried all the way home just because you smiled at me for being in your way. Oh, I'll never forget it, Mr. Gable. Honest Injun, you're my favorite actor.

0: Looking for future leaders we can trust and believe in? Look no further than the high school student athletes right here in California. High school sports teach young people how to be effective leaders. It begins by making their grades and being on time for practice. It includes learning to listen, following directions, accepting responsibility, being a good role model. And it's about respect for officials, opponents, the rules, and each other. The result? It transcends sports. It gives us hope for the future. High school sports. There's so much more than just a game.
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to say you were meant for love. Isn't it romantic merely to be young on such a night as this? Isn't it romantic every note that's sung

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People like Frank Sinatra, Billie Holiday, Nat King Cole. 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

0: Roy, let us in on some of that good music, man. 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Somebody give me an A.
1: Say, Large T, don't you think that A is a trifle flat?
0: Well, that's close enough for mugging. It makes us six men sound like 60. So let's all mug around.

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1: Yeah, Jack, I play them all the time, and I never won one.
0: Oh, you did?
1: No.
0: Well, listen, I'm going to tell you all about the numbers. You just follow me over to the other side, and I'll tell you all about them.
1: Well, come on, Jackson. Tell me all about the numbers now.
0: All right. Can you count?
1: Sure can.
0: Let me hear you.
1: 1, 2, 3, 4, 5, 6, 7, 8, 9, 10.
0: Oh, no. Don't say 7. Say, Oh, well, I have to tell you about this. Beginning at 1, start counting upwards. When you reach 7, say, When you reach 10, say, whoop.
1: Whoop.
0: When you reach any number containing a 7, or any number into which 7 can be divided, say, And when you reach 20, 30, or any number up to 70 that ends with a 0, say, whoop, whoop.
1: Whoop, whoop.
0: Think you can do that?
1: Sure can.
0: All right, let's go.

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0: Hi, this is Mike Plaskett. I'm standing outside here on Swing Street. We've just leased some prime real estate for a new show that's coming soon. The crew is building a new studio for us. Pretty soon the engineers will have it all wired up, and we'll be bringing you the best in swing, jazz, and songs with more than three chords. We hope that when you hear it, you'll say, man, that's mighty fine music.
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Well, you missed a lot, for he certainly has got a style that's hotter and hotter. 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
1: Question. 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

0: lazy bone, sleeping in the sun. 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
1: Man, I never get no day's work done. 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
0: Lazy bone, sleeping in the shed. 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
1: What cornmeal, man? Listen here, you know one thing? 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
0: And when potatoes need spraying, boy, I bet you keep praying the bugs fall off the vine.
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1: Man, I don't want to make a dime no way.
0: Why, looky here.

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I was a baby. 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But wherever there's a will, there's a way, my baby.

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like this joint, boy. 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That's my broad. Where'd you get that stuff at? Well, I'll knock you to your knees. What? 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

0: Pinch in. 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

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Well, here we are, just where we began.

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People like Frank Sinatra, Billie Holiday, Nat King Cole. 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

up on Lenox Avenue, on that famous thoroughfare, with their noses in the air, high hats and colored collars, white hats and $15, standing up.

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meet that well-known traveling man. He once stopped down at the farmhouse. That's how the whole thing began. He did right by little Nellie with a shotgun at his belt. Tell me, how could he say no? He just had to shuffle.

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0: my dear Duchess. Two old fogies, we really need crutches. 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
1: France.
0: I haven't got a chance.
1: Chance.

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I was a baby. Although you're someone else now, I'll get you yet. 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Speaking of love, I sure know how, my baby. Love will wait for us, you see, baby. And I intend to get you a bus. Yes, I do, baby. Someday you'll be mine, but you know it's gonna take time. But wherever there's a will, there's a way, my baby.

0: You know, this reminds me of the old days when we used to give shows in your barn.
1: Yeah, we used to fight over who handled the gate receipts.
0: You remember the Valentine I sent you, the one with the arrow piercing the heart and dripping blood?
1: Oh, yeah, I remember that. I think that's the only Valentine I ever received.
0: The only one I ever sent.
1: Oh, those were the happy days, weren't they? Mm. You know, I think I was in love with you then, Huck.
0: I know you were.
1: You?
0: Me. And what's more, I was madly in love with you.
1: Oh, we were funny kids, weren't we?
0: Oh, I suppose so.
1: Remember that beauty contest I won?
0: Oh, you got a trip to Kansas City.
1: Yeah, well, you won it for me. How did you get all those men from the overall factory to vote for me?
0: That was easy. I showed them a picture of Lillian Russell.
1: Lillian Russell? Well, what was the matter with my picture?
0: Well, if you must know, we got a lot of votes from the farmers with the picture of a prize heifer.
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2: Thanks, Bob. Hiya, fellas. Sweater girls. Bob, why are men so crazy about sweater girls?
3: 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That's one mystery I'd like to unravel.
1: 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Judy Garland singing Over the Rainbow.

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before the hi-hats were doing it, Park Avenue in it, all over town. You'll see them scuffling, shuffling, trucking along. It spread like a forest blaze, became a craze, and

Here's a KCEA reminder. Caramon High School's award-winning instrumental music program presents its spring concert series tonight at 7 p.m. at the Caramon Performing Arts Center in Belmont. 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Tickets available online at caramontmusic.com.